0: Hey, it's Sarah with you. Happy start to a new week. Do you ever wonder how important people handle everyday annoyances like updating your address at the bank? Turns out sometimes they deal with the same headaches you do. Pope Leo XIV was elected about a year ago, and shortly after moving to Vatican City, he had to update his bank info from Chicago. According to a priest who knows him well, the Pope actually called the bank himself, answered all the security questions, and tried to change his address, but the customer service rep told him he'd have to come in person. He explained he couldn't exactly pop by. He's the Pope now. She didn't believe him and hung up. The bank finally budged only after he threatened to move his account. Imagine being the person who accidentally hung up on the Pope.
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0: Hey, it's Sarah. When you're picking out swimsuits this summer, the color you choose could actually save a life. Safety experts say blues, greens, and grays can disappear underwater, especially in lakes or oceans, making it harder to spot someone in trouble. But neon colors stand out instantly. In tests of 14 different colors, neon pink and orange were the easiest to see in light bottom pools, while neon yellow, green, and orange popped best in dark bottom pools and natural water. Bright suits don't replace supervision or flotation devices, but they can make a huge difference when every second counts. So when you're shopping this year, go bold, go bright, and keep a close eye on kids anytime they're near the water. And of course, don't forget the sunscreen. I know my son's swim trunks are bright pink, so I would think that those ones would be pretty visible in the water.
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4: Hi, this is Suzanne Baker Young, a board member of the Tolma Area Historical Society and Museum. We'd like to thank Torkelson Funeral Home and Cremation, serving our neighbors and friends for over 100 years, for this opportunity to share our story. The Tolma Area Museum was founded nearly 30 years ago by Joyce and Frosty Maids in the former Joyce's Close Post building after her retirement. In 2019, we moved to the former Shutter's Grocery Store building, also on Superior Avenue in Tolma, and greatly expanded our exhibits and displays. This past winter, we've been closed since October for revamping and remodeling. The Tolma Museum is open from 10 to 4 on Tuesday through Saturday, starting May 1st for the new season. Admission free, so you don't have to pay to get in, and it's very family friendly. 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With our newly remodeled and revamped displays and all sorts of new items to come and see, even if you've been here before, stop in again. 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Again, we'd like to thank Torkelson Funeral Home and Cremation, supporting our community for over 100 years. Thank you.
5: Tonight, expect occasional showers and thunderstorms with lows around 43. Winds will be from the southeast, ranging from 2 to 12 miles per hour, gusting up to 29 miles per hour. Tomorrow, morning rain showers will give way to mostly sunny skies, with highs near 78, dropping to around 75 in the afternoon. Winds will shift to the southwest, blowing at 12 to 18 miles per hour, gusting up to 38 miles per hour. Tomorrow night, it'll be mostly cloudy with lows around 43 and northwest winds gusting up to 31 miles per hour. Come Wednesday, anticipate mostly sunny conditions with highs near 64. Thursday brings full sunshine and highs in the low 70s.

Hey, it's Sarah. Well, good news for all those Voice fans. Kelly Clarkson, Adam Levine, and John Legend recently faced off in season 29's Battle of the Champions, which Adam won. Kelly has now been announced as a returning coach for season 30. Adam has also been confirmed as returning for the same season, which will air this fall. Kelly's schedule should be a little easier to manage this fall since she announced in February that the current season of her Emmy-winning chat show, the Kelly

The Clarkson show will be your last. Season 30 will mark Adam's 19th on The Voice. It will be Kelly's 11th season on the panel. Those seasons were non-consecutive because both of them have left and returned to the show over the years. So I'm sure there will be lots of viewers tuning in to see both of them this fall.

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U.S. State Department will begin revoking the U.S. passports of thousands of parents who owe a significant amount of unpaid child support. The department told the Associated Press last week that revocations would begin on Friday last week and would be focused on those who owed over $100,000. That would apply to about 2,700 American passport holders. The revocation program plans, for which were first reported in February, soon will be greatly expanded to cover parents who owe more than $2,500 in unpaid child support, the threshold set by a little enforced 1996 law. It was not clear how many passport holders owe more than $2,500, but they are still collecting data from state agencies that track those figures, but it could encompass many more thousands of people. Until this week, only those who applied to renew their passports were subject to the penalty, so that sounds like a great reason to go pay your child support and take care of your kids, I guess, if you need to travel.

0: Hey, it's Sarah. She's a Disney legend, a Grammy winner, and just happens to have a song called Walk of Fame. So it's not surprising that Miley Cyrus will be getting her very own star on the Hollywood Walk of Fame in May. Miley will receive the 2,845th Walk of Fame star on May 22nd. It's been a busy few months for the celebrity. In December, she was nominated for her third Golden Globe for Best Original Song for Dream as One from the movie Avatar: Fire and Ash. She also got engaged to her longtime boyfriend, Max Morando. And of course, you can't forget the Hannah Montana special that recently aired. I watched that and it made me feel like I was about 12 years old, but I watched the whole thing anyway.
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7: Tonight, expect occasional showers and thunderstorms with lows around 43. Winds will be from the southeast, ranging from 2 to 12 miles per hour, gusting up to 29 miles per hour. Tomorrow, morning rain showers will give way to mostly sunny skies, with highs near 78, dropping to around 75 in the afternoon. Winds will shift to the southwest, blowing at 12 to 18 miles per hour, gusting up to 38 miles per hour. Tomorrow night, it'll be mostly cloudy with lows around 43, and northwest winds gusting up to 31 miles per hour. Come Wednesday, anticipate mostly sunny conditions with highs near 64. Thursday brings full sunshine and highs in the low 70s.

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Hey, it's Sarah with you. Well, here's something you didn't need to know for a Monday, but here it is anyway. You wouldn't think you'd need a hack for toast, but here it is. A foodie online is saying you can keep toast from getting soggy by standing it up after it pops out of the toaster. Instead of laying it flat on a plate, lean two slices against each other like in a little toast tent. The idea is that it lets the steam escape so that the bread stays crunchy. If it sits flat, the steam gets trapped underneath and lets it turn limp. The online influencer says that it works best with white bread, which gets soggy fastest. Sourdough holds up better because it's denser. And of course, if you're eating it straight out of the toaster, you can skip the tent and go straight to the buttering. I don't know who isn't just buttering the toast and eating it, and why we need so many toast hacks.

0: Hey, it's Sarah with you. I hope you had a nice Mother's Day. I went out to breakfast with my husband and kids, and I picked a specific restaurant that I wanted to go to just because I knew they had, coffee drinks, and I love a good coffee drink. So, of course, there was a detour on the way to get to this particular restaurant that I didn't know about. So we had to go all the way across town to get there, and, you know, it was fine. We got there, and they weren't too busy, which was great. So we got our food pretty quick, and I got my coffee drink, which was great. So all in all, a pretty good Mother's Day. Got a little homemade gift from my youngest son, which is always a plus. And hopefully you had a great Mother's Day as well. Spent a little time with my own mom and made something for her mother. So, you know, all in all, a good Mother's Day.
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8: Showers likely overnight. Temperatures in the upper 40s at daybreak. Southeast winds 10 to 15, gusting to 30. Tuesday, morning showers likely, 79. Tuesday night, partly cloudy, 48. Wednesday, sunny, 66. Thursday, sunny, 74. Friday, sunny, a chance of showers and thunderstorms, 84. Saturday, sunny, isolated showers, 85.

Hey, it's Sarah. Working with Robin Williams must have been a constant laugh riot, right? Well, not everybody felt that way. Sally Field was not amused by Robin when they worked together in Mrs. Doubtfire, one of my favorite movies. On The Late Show with Stephen Colbert, she said, quote, "Robin was always trying something different to make me laugh. It was so unfunny. I can't begin to tell you." That's interesting. Everyone else on the set was in stitches, but Sally would never laugh, and it drove Robin crazy. But Sally did get a laugh from another of her co-stars, Pierce Brosnan. She said, quote, "We were sitting at a table at a restaurant and he made a fart noise on his arm and I was gone. That was it." So I really want to see this interview because this sounds interesting. I mean, Sally Field is so wonderful whenever you see her in a movie, but I cannot imagine her not being at all amused by Robin Williams. But I mean, she didn't think he was funny in the movie either. So kind of makes sense.

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Hey, it's Sarah with you. Well, my mom and I went to an antique store that we haven't been to in our area before this weekend, and it was really cool. I'm just kind of getting into antiques the last couple of years, and all of the beautiful colored glass that they have, oh my goodness. I mean, the variety, it's just amazing. It made me want to buy it, but you know, what do you do with it? I don't want it to sit in a cabinet somewhere. I want it out. I want to be able to display it so that you can see it. But there's only so many surfaces in your home. I mean,

What would you do with all the wonderful things that you would want to buy and all the furniture? Oh my gosh, I saw so many pieces of furniture that I would want to buy. It's just so beautiful. I mean, I can understand why it's all there because it's gorgeous. And I'm sure that so many people want to buy this stuff, but you only have so much space in your house.

0: As the medical world finally catches up to the moment we're in, women are getting more access than ever to menopause-specific healthcare, and now fitness programs tailored to that stage of life are taking off too. Trainers say shifting hormones can affect everything from appetite to sleep to mood and how the body responds to exercise. A personal trainer and senior product developer with the International Sports Sciences Association is creating a course to help fitness pros better support women through every stage of menopause. And she says for years, menopause wasn't talked about or fully understood, but now that's changing and more women want to stay active, strong, and capable for longer. The trainer says that understanding what's happening in the body can make all the difference in how women perform later in life. So I think the key is to stay, you know, active for longer, because I think once you start to, you know, slow down and you just lose the ability to do things once you stop doing it, you know, move it, you lose it or something like that.
1: Showers likely overnight. Temperatures in the upper 40s at daybreak. Southeast winds 10 to 15, gusting to 30. Tuesday, morning showers likely, 79. Tuesday night, partly cloudy, 48. Wednesday, sunny, 66. Thursday, sunny, 74. Friday, sunny, a chance of showers and thunderstorms, 84. Saturday, sunny, isolated showers, 85.

Hey, it's Sarah with you. Chicago just got the sweetest Mother's Day surprise for the first time in more than a century. A bald eagle has hatched within the city limits, and it's not alone. After the Park District shared the news, a second eaglet was confirmed at another nearby nest. Residents have already spotted their tiny heads popping up from the branches at the Southeast Side Park and even a small cemetery. Local birders say eagle nests have been seen in the city over the past 2 decades, but no successful hatches in the last 100 years. The Chicago Ornithological Society credits major habitat restoration for helping the birds return. To celebrate, the Park District is holding a naming contest for one of the eaglets, and they are taking suggestions through May 15th. Pretty cool.

it's Sarah with you. Maryland just became the first state to ban what's known as surveillance pricing, the practice where grocery stores or delivery apps use your personal data to quietly change the price you pay. It's also called dynamic pricing and can shift based on where you live and what you've searched for or what you bought before. The new law, the Protection from Predatory Pricing Act, kicks off in October. It requires stores to keep prices fixed for at least a full business day and sets fines at $10,000 for first offenses and $25,000 for repeats. Governor Wes Moore says shoppers deserve to know the price on the shelf is the price of the checkout and that their data won't be used against them. And Maryland may not be alone for long. Similar bans are being considered in Colorado, California, Illinois, and New Jersey.

0: Earlier this year, a daring coyote pulled off the wildest escape in the Bay Area, not from Alcatraz, but to it. At first, people thought he swam about a mile from San Francisco, but new DNA analysis of tracks and scat show he actually swam 2 miles from Angel Island straight through cold, choppy currents that challenge even experienced swimmers. Experts say they've never heard of a coyote making a journey like that. Camilla Fox with Project Coyote says he was likely searching for a mate or new territory. The animal hasn't been seen since late January, but wildlife ecologists say coyotes are incredibly resilient and adaptable, and this one proved it in spectacular fashion. Really, that's pretty incredible. Wow.
1: Showers likely overnight. Temperatures in the upper 40s at daybreak. Southeast winds 10 to 15, gusting to 30. Tuesday, morning showers likely, 79. Tuesday night, partly cloudy, 48. Wednesday, sunny, 66. Thursday, sunny, 74. Friday, sunny, a chance of showers and thunderstorms, 84. Saturday, sunny, isolated showers, 85.

Hey, it's Sarah with you. What's that thing that they always say at Christmas about your kids being more interested in the boxes than the actual presents? Well, we made a large purchase over the weekend that came with a very large box, and my kids made good use of said very large box by making what they called a animal base for our cats outside, and they spray painted on the outside, put stickers on the inside, made a little house for one of our cats. They were pretty excited about it Saturday, kept them busy for quite a while, had some fun out there, keeping them busy for quite some time. I mean, boxes, large boxes. I mean, we should probably just have them around all the time, right?

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Showers likely overnight. Temperatures in the upper 40s at daybreak. Southeast winds 10 to 15, gusting to 30. Tuesday, morning showers likely, 79. Tuesday night, partly cloudy, 48. Wednesday, sunny, 66. Thursday, sunny, 74. Friday, sunny, a chance of showers and thunderstorms, 84. Saturday, sunny, isolated showers, 85.

0: Hey, it's Chelsea. He's Reed. Reed, let's talk about these students in a composition class at Manhattanville University. So these students secretly were writing down their professor's remarks about life advice, and then they ended up giving it to him as a gift. So this collection went viral because of the humor, the pieces of wisdom, and I thought that this is a really cool thing that these students did this. They were secretly writing this stuff down all along, and this started in 2016. So this has been going since then. So I don't know if they, you know, educated the class that was next behind them or how it worked, but some of the memorable lines in the book are, every day of your life is a rough draft. You can't have an opinion on a book you haven't read. It's a composition class, mind you. The only thing more painful than becoming yourself is failing to do so. So he just kind of, you know, inspired the students by giving them life advice. These kids are, you know, freshmen in college, and they really held on to that and obviously created this really cool book.
1: That is really cool. Professor, a teacher, it could be a first grade teacher.
0: Yeah.
1: They will say things that can stick with you. I had a professor, it was one of the coolest things. It was in finance. It was the toughest class I ever took, was intro to finance in college at the UW in the business school. And he took a whole evening session, Shells, outside of his work at the end of the semester.
0: Okay.
1: Non-required. But if you wanted to come, he gave like a 2-hour presentation on investing money.
0: Wow.
1: And took questions and the whole thing, and was basically just took the room, rented it or whatever, you know, signed up for it, and just went for hours. And this is how much respect this guy had. Again, toughest class I ever took, and it was tough for everybody. He was one of those professors that would call on anybody. He didn't wait for you to raise your hand. So he'd be sitting there just like trying to look like, you know, when you didn't know the answer. That room was packed and nobody left at any point during the entire thing. And I was like, this guy, I mean, that shows you the respect all of us had for him.
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7: Morning showers likely today. Highs in the low 80s. West winds 15 to 20, gusting to 35. Tonight cloudy, 46. Tomorrow gradual clearing, 69. Tomorrow night clear, 41. Thursday, sunny, 75. Friday, sunny, a slight chance of showers, possibly an afternoon thunderstorm, 85. Saturday, sunny, 86.

0: I've got.
1: Hey, it's Reed and Chelsea. I had to do some work this weekend, stopped and went into a place to get a bite to eat. One of those kind of quick service places, not fast food, but it's not a sit down. And just sat by myself.
2: It was a sit down place?
1: You sit down, but it's not like a sit down waiter or waitress comes over type thing. You know, you order and then you take your food. And I was sitting there. I threw a NBA game on my smartphone and watched it. It was Chinese. I had some chopsticks, enjoyed myself. And I texted you that I was sitting down, and then I texted you what the fortune cookie said, which was an inside joke. And I looked at those two texts. It was 14 minutes. That's how long it took me to eat the meal. Now, I'm a fast eater, naturally. And part of it is I just like to eat the food when it's hot.
2: Yeah.
1: Our son, Grant, is the slowest eater in the history of humanity. He can make a meal go as long as possible, and our daughter will just refuse to eat. She'll claim she's hungry the whole way home, and then when she gets home, she just decides... Never mind the things that she asked to eat. I'm not going to eat anything unless I have mac and cheese. So we'll make her mac and cheese. She won't eat that.
2: We don't always do what she wants to do.
1: Not always, no. But there are times where she'll... The kicker is she'll eat cauliflower, but she won't eat the mac and cheese. And she demanded mac and cheese. So I'm like, well, Chelsea, we can make the mac and cheese. You can have the cauliflower. She'll eat the cauliflower. She refuses to eat the mac and cheese, which is fine. If you're going to have one, have the vegetable. But the kids are very interesting. But it was the first time in a while I sat down and ate a meal by myself. You probably haven't experienced that in 5 years. Is that true? When's the last time you sat down? I'm talking like at a restaurant by yourself and just had a meal to yourself at your own pace.
2: Yeah, I mean, I can't tell you. So
1: I don't think Chelsea can remember the time. And I think going to a restaurant and sitting down and eating by yourself is a nice thing to do every once in a while for yourself.
2: Okay.
1: Now, some people are afraid to eat by themselves for whatever reason. And the last place we were at, Chelsea had that bar, and the two guys who didn't know each other, who started on opposite ends of the bar, and then ended up sitting next to each other and striking up, hopefully, a beautiful friendship for the rest of their lives.
2: Probably.
1: That's not my style, but cool for them. But yeah, eating by yourself at a restaurant, I think you should do it. I did a lot in college. Chelsea always had friends around. I think it's good for each other. We'll see if we can get you to do it at some point.

0: She's Chelsea. I'm Reed. Chelsea, woman was talking about a story where she filled up the rental car less than 10 miles before they dropped it off. The gauge showed the little dial on F.
1: Oh, yeah.
0: But they billed her $20 when she returned it because they said, ooh, this is not a full tank.
1: Mm.
0: 10 miles. Now, if your vehicle gets, let's say, 25 miles to the gallon, 10 miles is like, what is that? A little less than half a gallon of gas used.
1: Mm-hmm.
0: You and I have obviously done rental cars from time to time, and we always do go a little bit closer to the airport.
1: Yeah.
0: I remember as a kid thinking, well, technically it can't be completely full because you're going to have to drive from the gas station.
1: Right.
0: And when you're like, you know, you're 8, 9, 10, you're just like, well, that doesn't make sense. And my dad said, well, you know, just have it on, you know, if the dial's on F, you're going to be fine. You and I have dropped off vehicles and people are surprisingly not concerned about our vehicle. Like the people that help you.
1: Yes.
0: They're like, yep, sign here, looks good. And they can obviously look it over later and bill you. But sometimes still. I'm a little more surprised they're not just, they take it a little more seriously. Like if you try to return something to a store, it's very...
1: Oh, yes.
0: A whole vehicle, they're just like, yeah, you know, hand me the keys and everything good with it? Yeah,
1: it's
0: okay.
1: True.
0: This would be tough to take because I think, Chelsea, I've watched Chelsea do this when she returns things. It's not the $20 that's a problem. It's the principle of the thing.
1: I know.
0: With that said, Chelsea, 10 miles away, what do you think? That seems a little far.
1: Does it?
0: I don't know, but should you have to be, like, what is good? I suppose 10 miles isn't that far. You could drive 10 miles on an interstate pretty fast.
1: Exactly. And there's not necessarily a place right by the airport to fill up on gas.
0: Like if you're traveling, you typically don't live there, so you don't know. So you're going to go to the one that's closest, but you're also going to want to go to the one that's available.
1: Right.
0: To not drive past.
1: And gas nowadays, look out.
0: Yeah, no kidding.
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7: Morning showers likely today. Highs in the low 80s. West winds 15 to 20, gusting to 35. Tonight, cloudy, 46. Tomorrow, gradual clearing, 69. Tomorrow night, clear, 41. Thursday, sunny, 75. Friday, sunny, a slight chance of showers, possibly an afternoon thunderstorm, 85. Saturday, sunny, 86.

0: She's Chelsea. I'm Reed. Okay, Chelsea's daughter's 38 years old, and she said, I noticed last weekend that my mother has started ending every visit by sending me home with food I did not ask for, and I do not need.
1: Uh-oh.
0: And she said, I understand that... She said, I understand in the car that the food isn't generosity. It's a small daily way of staying useful to a daughter who hasn't needed her in years.
1: Okay.
0: But she said, this has been a little bit interesting. She said, last weekend, my mom handed me a container of soup on my way out the door.
1: Yeah.
0: Then a bag of oranges.
1: Why are you not excited about that?
0: Then something wrapped in foil, she said, was the rest of Sunday's chicken.
1: Okay.
0: And she's just a little perplexed by this.
1: Okay.
0: And... Yeah, she said 40 minutes onto the highway, she said, this is not that I need it or my mom thinks I'm incapable. This is her trying to still be useful to her daughter, who is 38, grown up. And I thought it was kind of sweet.
1: And I say that she is so lucky that she is a mother that can do that, is able to do that. So when parents do that sort of thing, I absolutely welcome it. I'm probably going to be... Like my mom, she does that for us, and that's just a way of giving their love. It's not necessarily about if you need the soup or whatever. It's just about them giving their love, and I fully embrace that.
0: So coming up, I want to go on a little bit more of this because this woman's pretty deep with some of this, and I think that the father-son, the mother-daughter, all these relationships, there can be an element where this does happen.
1: Okay.
0: So I want to go a little bit further on this, but we'll do it coming up.
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3: The prosecution called its final witness. A defense acquittal motion was denied, and the first defense witnesses were called yesterday in the scheduled 3-week trial for the Onalaska woman accused in the February of 2023 death of a dairy child who died under what police called suspicious circumstances. Whether the testimony of yesterday's second defense witness will be thrown out will be considered today from Judge Elliot Levine. In the case of 34-year-old Josie Dykeman, Dykeman is charged in the death of 6-year-old Alexavier A.J. Pedrin. Pedrin died during the night. First responders were called to the home the next morning after Pedrin was unresponsive. A Crawford County man pled no contest to 3 felonies last week after he allegedly caused a crash while drunk that led to a victim suffering life-threatening injuries in La Crosse in July of 2023, avoiding a 3-day trial that was to start today. 54-year-old Jonathan Full is scheduled to be sentenced August 12th. A man tried to escape in a canoe to avoid being arrested after a domestic dispute on Bryce Prairie yesterday evening. The man was found a little over a half hour later and returned to a boat landing with officers. Rose Street on La Crosse's north side will be down to 1 lane in both directions between Gillette and Clinton Streets today. That stretch will be down to 1 northbound lane tomorrow through Friday. A tree is being removed and concrete is being replaced. Millhall, Pennsylvania Keystone School Superintendent Frank Redmond takes over as Thomas Superintendent July 1st for the retiring Mike Hansen. Redmond was also a superintendent in Washington State, the director of a school in Turkmenistan, and is a St. Norbert of DePere graduate. Redmond says he has experience dealing with both building and override referendums.
4: I want to make sure that the people who are most impacted by the decisions that we as a school district make have a voice in helping shape that decision. So as we're looking at the funding system in the state and how that helps us deliver an experience that our community expects for our students, we need to be really clear about what those finances and that funding and the revenue looks like and how we create budgets around those expectations for the quality of the program that we have for our students. And part of that is on the capital side as well. Our buildings and places where students learn and live and grow together are a really important aspect of that.
3: Redmond says he's excited to be coming back to Wisconsin and to become a part of the community. And now you're up to date. Craig Otto, Magnum Media News.

0: Reed and Chelsea Magnum along with you. So Memorial Day weekend is the next holiday weekend that we have coming up. That's a huge travel weekend. Gas yes. always jumps up a little bit for Memorial Day weekend.
1: Yeah.
0: Hate to think it would go any higher than where we are currently at. And this is an individual family situation, but at what point does gas get to a certain level?
1: Right.
0: Where people may not take the RV. People may not go as far as they were going to go. And that's going to depend on your family situation, your income, and all of that. But we are getting to that part of it, Chelsea, where I think having those conversations for families is probably happening.
1: Yeah. No, it's sad to think about that, but, oh, man, I feel like you have your reservations already booked, whether it's at a campground or a cabin or something like that. So, you know, some of those things you can't cancel, but, you know, you're going to have to make, obviously, the budget work in different ways. Maybe that's lessening the food budget or whatever it might
0: right.
1: be.
0: We'll see. Summer is such a big travel time. Not that having gas prices this high is ever easy for anyone, but in the winter, it feels like it's a bit easier mm-hmm. than in the summer when people do those summer road trips and
1: yeah.
0: traveling sports teams and you're putting right. miles on the vehicle and all of that. So we'll see how all this goes. But yeah, just as I was thinking ahead to Memorial Day weekend, there are going to be some people that are already, I think, sitting there saying, boy, we weren't planning on this. Because I'll admit, I filled up the gas tank twice last week.
1: How'd it go, Reed?
0: Well, I was talking to our coworker, Kimberly. I said, you're looking at the gallon thing, and it's like, why is it so slow? And the dollar thing is just a spinning. And I'm like, the gallon thing, is there something wrong with this machine? But no, when right? you see gas at where it's at, it's a whole different level.

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0: There's Chelsea. I'm Reed. All right, Chelsea, let's go to this one. The mom wants to send her kid to school with a packed lunch every day. Oh. The district says you cannot. You have to buy lunch from their menu. And the mom is asking, really have to? Have you ever, Chelsea, in your years of teaching, your years of studying teaching, did you ever hear of such a thing?
1: No.
0: Okay, so parents who are told otherwise are encouraged to ask for the written policy. Clarify if it's tied to specific medical allergy concerns, program rules, and if necessary, go to the principal and then the superintendent or the school board. Now, that seems very drastic, but...
1: Over a lunch?
0: This is what your kid's eating every day, and if you have certain things you like or don't like, you can certainly do that. Now, again, a lot of schools, they say, according to this, Chelsea, do this because of if a student has a severe nut allergy. They have federal nutrition standards that they're trying to hold to, but I don't see how a parent could be stopped from providing their child a lunch unless it has an allergy issue, and then maybe they'd have to eat it in a different room or things like that.
1: Okay.
0: But I was curious if you had ever heard of a school doing that or a parent ever having an issue with that.
1: No. I've always thought you had the ability to provide a lunch every day if that's what you wanted to do. For example, if your child was gluten-free or whatever. But maybe schools provide gluten-free options.
0: I don't remember that as a kid.
1: Right, but it's changed.
0: Okay, because I was going to say, boy, if you were gluten-free as a kid, I thinking there was a lot of gluten in the stuff that I was eating growing up, and I have no tolerance to gluten. I feel bad. I've got a cousin who's gluten-free, and our friend Taylor, I think, is pretty intolerant. Tough way to live. Pretty much you can't have anything fun in life.
1: Reed,
0: so.
1: No, don't say that.
0: That's what my cousin said. That's what Taylor says.
1: Oh, okay.
0: It's like, yeah, just everything fun has gluten in it.
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9: Morning showers likely today. Highs in the low 80s. West winds 15 to 20, gusting to 35. Tonight cloudy, 46. Tomorrow gradual clearing, 69. Tomorrow night clear, 41. Thursday sunny, 75. Friday sunny, a slight chance of showers, possibly an afternoon thunderstorm, 85. Saturday sunny, 86.

0: He's Reed. I'm Chelsea. Reed, we need to talk about the salad dressing that happened last night at dinner. Not good. So we have this Caesar salad dressing that we really like, and I used the last of it. But I told Reed, I was just like, hey, I'm craving a salad. Like, you're on your own. Figure something out. Find another dressing. I don't know what to tell you. So Reed goes in the refrigerator and looks like in the side door.
1: Oh, this.
0: Which is just a bunch of old ketchup packets, just a bunch of junk. Apparently, I'm not allowed to throw any of that kind of stuff away.
1: Chelsea's very anti-saving the marinara sauce, the ketchup packets, the mustard packets, the ranch, which I thought I was ready to prove a point. This is why we don't throw this stuff away.
0: Yep. So go ahead, Reed, talk about the ranch.
1: It was 10 months expired, and I was like, I'm not risking that on ranch dressing.
0: And then we just like had dinner or whatever. And then we were getting ready for bed. And I said, that ranch dressing, did you put it back in the refrigerator or did you throw it out where you should have? And he goes, you don't want to know my answer. I'm like, for real? Did you really put it back in there? He did.
1: Didn't think about it. Well, I just wanted, I don't know. I checked it and I put it back type of thing. It was not good. You know it was the wrong answer because as you heard, Chelsea said, did you throw it away or did you do the right thing? Or did you put it back or did you do the right thing? So you knew what the answer in her mind was.
0: Yeah.
1: You know, you keep that stuff. It's like you put the salt and pepper packet in your car thinking that
0: absolutely
1: you're going to use it. And then you
0: don't
1: set the water glass on it and then the condensation in the summer. And then you have salt everywhere because it disintegrates the paper of the packet.
0: I put a stop to that a while ago.
1: Yeah,
0: I said, you know, no more of that.
1: Because I don't like throwing things away. The only thing probably worth keeping, would you agree, are napkins. Those are nice to have in the glove
0: those
1: box.
0: Those are good.
1: All the other stuff, you're never really going to use it. And I'm not convinced having ketchup sit in a hot car all summer and then using it in the winter is probably good anyway, even though it's sealed. Maybe I'm wrong.
0: Have you joined my side now?
1: The ranch thing was just like, yeah, there's no point in keeping these. Because you never go for that until you need it. And when you need it, it's long gone. It's long expired.
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4: The prosecution called its final witness. A defense acquittal motion was denied, and the first defense witnesses were called yesterday in the scheduled three-week trial for the Onalaska woman accused in the February of 2023 death of a dairy child who died under what police called suspicious circumstances. Whether the testimony of yesterday's second defense witness will be thrown out will be considered today from Judge Elliot Levine in the case of 34-year-old Josie Dykeman. Dykeman is charged in the death of 6-year-old Alexavier A.J. Pedrin. Pedrin died during the night. First responders were called to the home the next morning after Pedrin was unresponsive. A Crawford County man pled no contest to three felonies last week after he allegedly caused a crash while drunk that led to a victim suffering life-threatening injuries in La Crosse in July of 2023, avoiding a three-day trial that was to start today. 54-year-old Jonathan Full is scheduled to be sentenced August 12th. A man tried to escape in a canoe to avoid being arrested after a domestic dispute on Bryce Prairie yesterday evening. The man was found a little over a half hour later and returned to a boat landing with officers. Rose Street on La Crosse's north side will be down to one lane in both directions between Gillette and Clinton Streets today. That stretch will be down to one northbound lane tomorrow through Friday. A tree is being removed and concrete is being replaced. Millhall, Pennsylvania Keystone School Superintendent Frank Redmond takes over as Toma Superintendent July 1st for the retiring Mike Hansen. Redmond was also a superintendent in Washington State, the director of a school in Turkmenistan, and is a St. Norbert of De Pere graduate. Fredman says he has experience dealing with both building and override referendums.
5: I want to make sure that the people who are most impacted by the decisions that we as a school district make have a voice in helping shape that decision. So as we're looking at the funding system in the state and how that helps us deliver an experience that our community expects for our students, we need to be really clear about what those finances and that funding and the revenue looks like and how we create budgets around those expectations for the quality of the program that we have for our students. And part of that is on the capital side as well. Our buildings and places where students learn and live and grow together are a really important aspect of that.
4: Fredman says he's excited to be coming back to Wisconsin and to become a part of the community. And now you're up to date. Craig Otto, Magnum Media News.

0: Brayden Chelsea along with you. Hope everybody had a great Monday. I was looking ahead to Saturday, which sometimes I do that on a Monday.
1: What?
0: It's like a sunny and 80. It's going to be incredible.
1: I was also looking forward to Saturday.
0: Do we get the pontoon out? First voyage?
1: Voyage is
0: of the
1: right
0: summer,
1: word.
0: Chels?
1: Maybe.
0: Drove past a spot that we go. We go to a couple places and they do have the pier in.
1: So, oh, okay.
0: I thought you might be interested to know that information. Chelsea says it every time, and she is so right. You get that nice weekend you can deal with. I mean, yesterday's a little chilly, a little breezy.
1: Right.
0: But boy, you get those nice Saturdays and Sundays. Absolutely no complaints. And now that we are past the Mother's Day extravaganza,
1: are we past it?
0: Well, we're never actually past it. It's always Mother's Day at our house. By the way, Chelsea had the kids thinking it was Mother's Day Thursday, Friday, Saturday, and Sunday.
1: Yes.
0: And our son would go, again? Yeah. He'd go, okay, Mama. And so then finally Sunday came and she said, this is the biggest day. This is the grand finale. Mm-hmm. He's like, so then it's over. And our daughter, Brielle, was like, I don't want it to be over.
1: And I said, it doesn't have to be. We can celebrate tomorrow too.
0: Yeah. So that's where we sit with that. But Memorial Day weekend, that holiday weekend coming up, and the 4th of July with it being 250.
1: Right.
0: It just does.
1: Big deal.
0: It does add something to it, doesn't it? And I have a feeling we've been next to some people that do big fireworks. 250.
1: Look out.
0: Like, be safe, everybody.

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0: Hey, it's Chelsea. He's Reed. Reed, let's talk about these students in a composition class at Manhattanville University. So these students secretly were writing down their professor's remarks about life advice, and then they ended up giving it to him as a gift. So this collection went viral because of the humor, the pieces of wisdom, and I thought that this is a really cool thing that these students did this. They were secretly writing this stuff down all along. And this started in 2016. So this has been going since then. So I don't know if they, you know, educated the class that was next behind them or how it worked. But some of the memorable lines in the book are, every day of your life is a rough draft. You can't have an opinion on a book you haven't read. It's a composition class, mind you. The only thing more painful than becoming yourself is failing to do so. So he just kind of, you know, inspired the students by giving them life advice. These kids are, you know, freshmen in college, and they really held on to that and obviously created this really cool book.
1: That's really cool. Professor, a teacher, it could be a first grade teacher.
0: Yeah.
1: They will say things that can stick with you. I had a professor, it was one of the coolest things. It was in finance. It was the toughest class I ever took, was intro to finance in college at the UW in the business school. And he took a whole evening session, Shels, outside of his work at the end of the semester.
0: Okay.
1: Non-required. But if you wanted to come, he gave like a 2-hour presentation on investing money.
0: Wow.
1: And took questions and the whole thing, and was basically just took the room, rented it or whatever, you know, signed up for it, and just went for hours. And this is how much respect this guy had. Again, toughest class I ever took, and it was tough for everybody. He was one of those professors that would call on anybody. He didn't wait for you to raise your hand. So he'd be sitting there just like trying to look like, you know, when you didn't know the answer. That room was packed and nobody left at any point during the entire thing. And I was like, this guy, I mean, that shows you the respect all of us had for him.
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9: Morning showers likely today. Highs in the low 80s. West winds 15 to 20, gusting to 35. Tonight, cloudy, 46. Tomorrow, gradual clearing, 69. Tomorrow night, clear, 41. Thursday, sunny, 75. Friday, sunny, a slight chance of showers, possibly an afternoon thunderstorm, 85. Saturday, sunny, 86.

0: Hey, it's Reed and Chelsea Magnum. Let's talk about Matthew McConaughey, Reed. And he is one of my fave actors, but his mom is even more hilarious if you've ever seen her. She is 94. She told Southern Living in an interview, how do you raise your three boys, or what's the key? She said, be consistent, set up the rules and say, this is it. It's not up for discussion ever. You just have to be consistent. And she said, I've raised three boys to be loving and productive men. And I also had this other rule. She said, they had until 18 in my house. We had that rule. You listen to me and you do what I say. And after 18, you're out of here and you can do what you please. And I think that that's that, how do you describe that? Old school parenting styles, what the article says. And I want to get your thoughts on that, Rain.
1: Well, you know, when you raise three well-adjusted guys, like, I think that you're obviously doing something right. I think you have to raise, it's strange, right? Like, we do not parent Grant and Brielle the same, but you can still parent them fairly.
0: Mm-hmm.
1: Because there are certain things that Grant needs that Brielle does not, and there are certain things Brielle needs that Grant doesn't.
0: Yeah.
1: So I learned this from people actually years ago. You know, you're going to parent your kids differently because they need different things. So that's normal. I will say this to all of the, it'd be the baby boomer generation, I think.
0: Okay.
1: Although, how old is she?
0: She's 94.
1: Okay, so is she the greatest part of the greatest generation? I think there's a lot of millennials, and I say this as a millennial. Chelsea's a millennial too. Where I feel like Gen X and boomers complain a little bit about millennials. And some of that I would look at the parental raising techniques, good and bad, and say, is there something to that? So if millennials raise their kids a bit differently, should we be against that, given that older people do complain about millennials a bit? So I'm just gonna throw that out there.
0: Okay.
1: I like to involve our kids a little bit more in the discussion of things, which sometimes annoys Chelsea.
0: We don't have time.
1: Moms are always in a rush. And they have a reason to be always in a rush. Especially when dads are slowing down.
0: Well,
1: and Chelsea was trying to wrangle the kids last night and me, and I was just kind of moseying around. There is no moseying when Chelsea's trying to get us kids bathed, reading books.
0: It's a school night, Reed. Be respectful.
1: Yeah, and I'm just kind of like,
0: but then Reed goes when the kids are out of school for the summer. He's like, it's not a school night. And I'm like, yeah, it's a work night.
1: It's a work night. It's still got to be the same way. But yeah, I boy, 18 and you just let your kids go. Like, if you were really hard on them, I went to school with kids that were like that. And then when they were free, I mean, look out. It was a little wild.
0: Okay.
2: This June, the celebration is on. It's Ho-Chunk Gaming's 30th anniversary bash. 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And on June 27th, the Ho-Chunk Gaming winner takes home a $60,000 gift certificate to Gross Motors. 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Ho-Chunk Gaming's June anniversary bash.
3: The prosecution called its final witness. A defense acquittal motion was denied, and the first defense witnesses were called yesterday in the scheduled three-week trial for the Onalaska woman accused in the February of 2023 death of a dairy child who died under what police called suspicious circumstances. Whether the testimony of yesterday's second defense witness will be thrown out will be considered today from Judge Elliot Levine in the case of 34-year-old Josie Dykeman. Dykeman is charged in the death of 6-year-old Alex Xavier A.J. Pedrin. Pedrin died during the night. First responders were called to the home the next morning after Pedrin was unresponsive. A Crawford County man pled no contest to three felonies last week after he allegedly caused a crash while drunk that led to a victim suffering life-threatening injuries in La Crosse in July of 2023, avoiding a three-day trial that was to start today. 54-year-old Jonathan Full is scheduled to be sentenced August 12th. A man tried to escape in a canoe to avoid being arrested after a domestic dispute on Bryce Prairie yesterday evening. The man was found a little over a half hour later and returned to a boat landing with officers. Rose Street on La Crosse's north side will be down to one lane in both directions between Gillette and Clinton Streets today. That stretch will be down to one northbound lane tomorrow through Friday. A tree is being removed and concrete is being replaced. Mill Hall, Pennsylvania Keystone School Superintendent Frank Redmond takes over as Thomas Superintendent July 1st for the retiring Mike Hansen. Redmond was also a superintendent in Washington State, the director of a school in Turkmenistan, and is a St. Norbert of DePere graduate. Redmond says he has experience dealing with both building and override referendums.
4: I want to make sure that the people who are most impacted by the decisions that we as a school district make have a voice in helping shape that decision. So as we're looking at the funding system in the state and how that helps us deliver an experience that our community expects for our students, we need to be really clear about what those finances and that funding and the revenue looks like and how we create budgets around those expectations for the quality of the program that we have for our students. And part of that is on the capital side as well. Our buildings and places where students learn and live and grow together are a really important aspect of that.
3: Redmond says he's excited to be coming back to Wisconsin and to become a part of the community. And now you're up to date. Craig Otto, Magnum Media News.

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0: She's Chelsea. I'm Reed. Okay, Chelsea's daughter's 38 years old, and she said, I noticed last weekend that my mother has started ending every visit by sending me home with food I did not ask for, and I do not need.
1: Uh-oh.
0: And she said, I understand that... She said, I understand in the car that the food isn't generosity. It's a small daily way of staying useful to a daughter who hasn't needed her in years.
1: Okay.
0: But she said, this has been a little bit interesting. She said, last weekend, my mom handed me a container of soup on my way out the door.
1: Yeah.
0: Then a bag of oranges.
1: Why are you not excited about that?
0: Then something wrapped in foil, she said, was the rest of Sunday's chicken.
1: Okay.
0: And she's just a little perplexed by this.
1: Okay.
0: And... Yeah, she said 40 minutes onto the highway, she said, this is not that I need it or my mom thinks I'm incapable. This is her trying to still be useful to her daughter, who is 38, grown up. And I thought it was kind of sweet.
1: And I say that she is so lucky that she is a mother that can do that, is able to do that. So when parents do that sort of thing, I absolutely welcome it. I'm probably going to be... Like my mom, she does that for us, and that's just a way of giving their love. It's not necessarily about if you need the soup or whatever. It's just about them giving their love, and I fully embrace that.
0: So coming up, I want to go on a little bit more of this because this woman's pretty deep with some of this, and I think that the father-son, the mother-daughter, all these relationships, there can be an element where this does happen.
1: Okay.
0: So I want to go a little bit further on this, but we'll do it coming up.
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7: Morning showers likely today. Highs in the low 80s. West winds 15 to 20, gusting to 35. Tonight cloudy, 46. Tomorrow gradual clearing, 69. Tomorrow night clear, 41. Thursday sunny, 75. Friday sunny, a slight chance of showers, possibly an afternoon thunderstorm, 85. Saturday sunny, 86.

0: Jazz.
1: Reed and Chelsea Magnum along with you. So Memorial Day weekend is the next holiday weekend that we have coming up. That's a huge travel weekend. Gas yes. always jumps up a little bit for Memorial Day weekend.
0: Yeah.
1: Hate to think it would go any higher than where we are currently at. And this is an individual family situation, but at what point does gas get to a certain level
0: right.
1: where people may not take the RV? People may not go as far as they were going to go. And that's going to depend on your family situation, your income, and all of that. But we are getting to that part of it, Chelsea, where I think having those conversations for families is probably happening.
0: Yeah. No, it's sad to think about that, but, oh, man, I feel like you have your reservations already booked, whether it's at a campground or a cabin or something like that. So, you know, some of those things you can't cancel, but, you know, you're going to have to make, obviously, the budget work in different ways. Maybe that's lessening the food budget or whatever it might
1: right.
0: be.
1: We'll see. Summer is such a big travel time. Not that having gas prices this high is ever easy for anyone, but in the winter, it feels like it's a bit easier. Mm-hmm. Then in the summer when people do those summer road trips and
0: yeah.
1: traveling sports teams and you're putting
0: right.
1: miles on the vehicle and all of that. So we'll see how all this goes. But yeah, just as I was thinking ahead to Memorial Day weekend, there are going to be some people that are already, I think, sitting there saying, boy, we weren't planning on this. Because I'll admit, I filled up the gas tank twice last week.
0: How'd it go, Reed?
1: Well, I was talking to our coworker, Kimberly. I said, you're looking at the gallon thing. And it's just, it's like, why is it so slow? And the dollar thing is just a spinning. And I'm like, the gallon thing, is there something wrong with this machine? But no, when
0: right?
1: you see gas at where it's at, it's a whole different level.

0: There's Chelsea. I'm Reed. All right, Chelsea, let's go to this one. The mom wants to send her kid to school with a packed lunch every day. Oh. The district says you cannot. You have to buy lunch from their menu. And the mom is asking, do I really have to? Have you ever, Chelsea, in your years of teaching, your years of studying teaching, did you ever hear of such a thing?
1: No.
0: Okay, so parents who are told otherwise are encouraged to ask for the written policy. Clarify if it's tied to specific medical allergy concerns, program rules, and if necessary, go to the principal and then the superintendent or the school board. Now, that seems very drastic, but...
1: Over a lunch?
0: This is what your kid's eating every day, and if you have certain things you like or don't like, you can certainly do that. Now, again, a lot of schools, they say, according to this, Chelsea, do this because of if a student has a severe nut allergy. They have federal nutrition standards that they're trying to hold to, but I don't see how a parent could be stopped from providing their child a lunch unless it has an allergy issue, and then maybe they'd have to eat it in a different room or things like that.
1: Okay.
0: But I was curious if you had ever heard of a school doing that or a parent ever having an issue with that.
1: No. I've always thought you had the ability to provide a lunch every day if that's what you wanted to do. For example, if your child was gluten-free or whatever. But maybe schools provide gluten-free options.

0: I don't remember that as a kid.
1: Right, but it's changed.
0: Okay, because I was going to say, boy, if you were gluten-free as a kid, I thinking there was a lot of gluten in the stuff that I was eating growing up, and I have no tolerance to gluten. I feel bad. I've got a cousin who's gluten-free, and our friend Taylor, I think, is pretty intolerant. Tough way to live. Pretty much you can't have anything fun in life.
1: Reed,
0: so. No,
1: don't say that.
0: That's what my cousin said. That's what Taylor says.
1: Oh, okay.
0: It's like, yeah, everything fun has gluten in it.

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Since you've been gone on Mix 96.97.9, I am Nikki Lee, and tomorrow, if you haven't done so already, you need to schedule your session. 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And stay right there. Here's Phil Collins. I have Taylor Swift coming up next.

0: It's Nikki Lee hanging out with you on National Limerick Day. National Limerick Day celebrates the birthday of the English artist, illustrator, author, and poet Edward Lear, born May 12th, 1812, and passed away January 29th, 1888. Lear is known mostly for his literary nonsense and poetry, prose and limericks. My nonsense is learning how to talk, and you'd think I'd be able to. So there once was a man with a rose who said hi to his girl, I suppose, that this gift is as pretty as my love, she is witty, so she curtsied and forthwith arose. There you go, there's a limerick.
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0: You.
1: Hey, it's Nikki Lee, and there's a new article that says Gen Z are using their lunch breaks to take naps and cry. We get it. That 9-to-5 life sucks. But then the question was asked, where's the best place to take a nap in the middle of your workday? And a TikTok user named Ben Sanderson is going viral for his answer. He said that the movie theaters are the perfect place to take a nap in New York City if you can't get home during a lunch break. And he's not alone. More young workers are looking for creative ways to escape during the day. Sometimes the best way to survive work is to sleep right through it. But this begs the question, why do you want to go pay that much money just to take a nap at the movie theater?
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8: Becoming sunny this afternoon, temperatures near 80, west winds 10 to 20, gusting to 35. Tonight, partly cloudy, 46. Tomorrow, gradual clearing, 69. Tomorrow night, clear, 41. Thursday, sunny, 75. Friday, sunny, a slight chance of showers, possibly an afternoon thunderstorm, 85. Saturday, sunny, 86.

Well, we have Spaceballs 2 coming out, and now we've got a Simpsons movie sequel coming to theaters summer 2027. I'm Nikki Lee. The Simpsons are going for double duty on the big screen. 20th Century Studios has announced that an all-new film based on the animated family is set for movie theaters. The company shared the news in an Instagram post. Woohoo! The Simpsons are coming to theaters with an all-new movie July 23rd, 2027. The announcement's graphic on the post features a yellow hand reaching for a pink frosted donut. Rainbow sprinkles in the shape of the number 2 appeared all over the donut. And Homer's coming back for seconds, the graphic reads. Disney is the parent company of 20th Century Studios and ABC News, and they're the ones putting this out. The Simpsons movie was released, the original, in 2007, and it was a smash hit, earning $536 million at the global box office. So Matt Groening created The Simpsons, which premiered on Fox in December of 1989. The 37th season of the show premiered September 28th. Its voice cast includes Dan Castellaneta as Homer Simpson, Julie Kavner as Marge, Nancy Cartwright as Bart, and Yeardley Smith as Lisa.

LXR Toma Sparta and K250 AZ La Crosse is Mix 96 and 97.9. 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

You're Mix 96.979. It's Adele right there. I am Nikki Lee, and the La Crosse City is offering a suspended paid parking. It's to offset the upcoming street parking disruptions due to the Wisconsin Department of Transportation project. So Monday through Wednesday is when it's happening. So today and then tomorrow. And it looks like it'll be tomorrow. It doesn't give an exact

time for tomorrow when it will continue, when things will go back to, I guess, normal. So street parking on 3rd and 4th Streets will be strictly prohibited during these times.

0: Hey, it's Nikki Lee, and there's a new term. It's called the Cinderella Rule. It's establishing a cutoff time for bedtime cuddly fun to start at night, so you can get sleep before you risk turning into a pumpkin. So basically, after a certain time, you can't. No fun time.
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6: Becoming sunny this afternoon, temperatures near 80, west winds 10 to 20, gusting to 35. Tonight, partly cloudy, 46. Tomorrow, gradual clearing, 69. Tomorrow night, clear, 41. Thursday, sunny, 75. Friday, sunny, a slight chance of showers, possibly an afternoon thunderstorm, 85. Saturday, sunny, 86.

0: You know when you're driving through a neighborhood and you see the little community libraries, the little neighborhood libraries? I'm Nikki Lee. I love seeing those libraries. I've never exchanged any books with them, but it just kind of warms my heart to see them. Well, there is a beach that is now being in the news for adding a free dog library. And instead of books, it's got sticks, tennis balls, and things that you can borrow for your dog. Or if your dog falls in love with a certain stick or ball, you're allowed to take them home if you want to. You can also add things to it, or like I said, you could take them home if you want to, if your dog is absolutely in love with something. I love this concept. I'm not sure that calling it a dog library is the right thing to do. Maybe a dog gift exchange? I'm not really sure. But either way, the concept is adorable.
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2: Tomas City Council will wait about 2 weeks to decide on what to do going forward with the city pool after closing the pool for the summer was announced a week ago. They'll wait until after the next Park and Rec Commission meeting, which will be held in the days after Memorial Day. The prosecution called its final witness. A defense acquittal motion was denied, and the first defense witnesses were called yesterday in the scheduled three-week trial for the Onalaska woman accused in the February of 2023 death of a dairy child who died under what police called suspicious circumstances. Whether the testimony of yesterday's second defense witness will be thrown out will be considered today from Judge Elliot Levine in the case of 34-year-old Josie Dykeman. Dykeman is charged in the death of 6-year-old Alexavier A.J. Pedrin. Pedrin died during the night. First responders were called to the home the next morning after Pedrin was unresponsive. A Crawford County man pled no contest to three felonies last week after he allegedly caused a crash while drunk that led to a victim suffering life-threatening injuries in La Crosse in July of 2023, avoiding a three-day trial that was to start today. 54-year-old Jonathan Full is scheduled to be sentenced August 12th. A man tried to escape in a canoe to avoid being arrested after a domestic dispute on Bryce Prairie yesterday evening. The man was found a little over a half hour later and returned to a boat landing with officers. Rose Street on La Crosse's north side will be down to one lane in both directions between Gillette and Clinton Streets today. That stretch will be down to one northbound lane tomorrow through Friday. A tree is being removed and concrete is being replaced. Millhall, Pennsylvania Keystone School Superintendent Frank Redmond takes over as Thomas Superintendent July 1st for the retiring Mike Hansen. Redmond was also a superintendent in Washington State, the director of a school in Turkmenistan, and is a St. Norbert of De Pere graduate. Redmond says he has experience dealing with both building and override referendums.
3: I want to make sure that the people who are most impacted by the decisions that we as a school district make have a voice in helping shape that decision. So as we're looking at the funding system in the state and how that helps us deliver an experience that our community expects for our students, we need to be really clear about what those finances and that funding and the revenue looks like and how we create budgets around those expectations for the quality of the program that we have for our students. And part of that is on the capital side as well. Our buildings and places where students learn and live and grow together are a really important aspect of that.
2: Redmond says he's excited to be coming back to Wisconsin and to become a part of the community. And now you're up to date. Craig Otto, Magnum Media News.

0: It's Nikki Lee with my stupid criminal of the day. A woman's impressive athletic escape from police custody has come to an end. So 38-year-old Kendra Anae was handcuffed in the back seat of a Muskegon Heights, Michigan police cruiser when she was able to shimmy her way through the car's cracked window. Video of the escape is going viral. It shows Anae slipping through the open space with her hands still behind her back and landing on her feet before running away. However, since that happened, she has been found and rearrested. The Muskegon Heights Police Department would like to thank the citizen who called in and reported the female's location. And I'm guessing officers will be instructed to keep the windows up this time.
1: They say the holy water's watered down, and this town's lost its faith. Our colors will fade.

Did you know that in the entire history of the planet Earth, only 5 TV theme songs hit number 1 on the Billboard Hot 100? Well, here they are. TSOP, the South of Philadelphia, the theme song from Soul Train was in 1974. The theme song from SWAT, Rhythm Heritage, from 1976 was number 2 on this list. Number 3 is Welcome Back from Welcome Back, Kotter. Miami Vice's theme song, Jan Hammer, from 1985. Also, How Do You Talk to an Angel? I remember that one from The Heights with Jamie Walters is the one that sang that one. That was just one of my favorites. That was from

1992. I wasn't really around too much for the other ones. I mean, Miami Vice I caught tail end of because I was born in 82 and that one was out in 85. But yeah, those are the five songs that made it to the Billboard Hot 100 in the history of the planet.

The legend of the phoenix all ends with beginnings. What keeps the planet safe?

0: Hey, it's Nikki Lee, and if you missed it in theaters, Charlie XCX's movie The Moment will stream on HBO Max starting May 29th and on regular HBO at 8 p.m. Eastern on May 30th. It is described as a fictionalized version of her experiences during Brat Summer.
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9: Becoming sunny this afternoon, temperatures near 80, west winds 10 to 20, gusting to 35. Tonight, partly cloudy, 46. Tomorrow, gradual clearing, 69. Tomorrow night, clear, 41. Thursday, sunny, 75. Friday, sunny, a slight chance of showers, possibly an afternoon thunderstorm, 85. Saturday, sunny, 86.

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1: Toma's city council will wait about 2 weeks to decide on what to do going forward with the city pool after closing the pool for the summer was announced a week ago. They'll wait until after the next Park and Rec Commission meeting, which will be held in the days after Memorial Day. The prosecution called its final witness. A defense acquittal motion was denied, and the first defense witnesses were called yesterday in the scheduled 3-week trial for the Onalaska woman accused in the February of 2023 death of a dairy child, who died under what police called suspicious circumstances. Whether the testimony of yesterday's second defense witness will be thrown out will be considered today from Judge Elliot Levine in the case of 34-year-old Josie Dykeman. Dykeman is charged in the death of 6-year-old Alexavier A.J. Pedrin. Pedrin died during the night. First responders were called to the home the next morning after Pedrin was unresponsive. A Crawford County man pled no contest to 3 felonies last week, after he allegedly caused a crash while drunk that led to a victim suffering life-threatening injuries in La Crosse in July of 2023, avoiding a 3-day trial that was to start today. 54-year-old Jonathan Full is scheduled to be sentenced August 12th. A man tried to escape in a canoe to avoid being arrested after a domestic dispute on Bryce Prairie yesterday evening. The man was found a little over a half hour later and returned to a boat landing with officers. Rose Street on La Crosse's north side will be down to 1 lane in both directions between Gillette and Clinton Streets today. That stretch will be down to 1 northbound lane tomorrow through Friday. A tree is being removed and concrete is being replaced. Millhall, Pennsylvania Keystone School Superintendent Frank Redmond takes over as Toma Superintendent July 1st for the retiring Mike Hansen. Redmond was also a superintendent in Washington State, the director of a school in Turkmenistan, and is a St. Norbert of De Pere graduate. Redmond says he has experience dealing with both building and override referendums.
2: I want to make sure that the people who are most impacted by the decisions that we as a school district make have a voice in helping shape that decision. So as we're looking at the funding system in the state and how that helps us deliver an experience that our community expects for our students, we need to be really clear about what those finances and that funding and the revenue looks like and how we create budgets around those expectations for the quality of the program that we have for our students. And part of that is on the capital side as well. Our buildings and places where students learn and live and grow together are a really important aspect of that.
1: Redmond says he's excited to be coming back to Wisconsin and to become a part of the community. And now you're up to date. Craig Otto, Magnum Media News.

The pop star character that Anne Hathaway plays in her new movie Mother Mary is sort of a combination of Lady Gaga, Beyonce, and Taylor Swift. And Anne says that while prepping for the role, she realized that Taylor is a genius. I'm Nikki Lee, and Anne said that Mother Mary director David Lowery is a diehard Swiftie and gave her a crazy long playlist of songs to demonstrate to her the feeling that Mother Mary's music could give you. Anne says one Taylor song on the playlist stood out to her. She says right dab in the middle of the playlist was Anti-Hero, referring to Taylor's 2022 number one hit. I always really, really liked Taylor, Anne said, but that was the song where I was like, oh no, wait, she's taking hold of my brain. Since then, the two have come to know each other. Anne recently said in another interview that when she went to the Eras Tour, Taylor arranged for a handwritten note to be delivered to her seat.

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Get ready for some news that may leave you totally bugging. I'm Nikki Lee, and Peacock is no longer moving forward with the Clueless sequel series it had in development. The show, which had planned to be bringing Alicia Silverstone back to her iconic role of Cher Horowitz, was announced to be in development at the streaming service in April last year. While exact plot details for the show had never been revealed, we know that it was meant to pick up where what happened in Cher's life many years after the events of the 1995 film classic Clueless. Along with Alicia Silverstone, the original movie starred Paul Rudd, Stacey Dash, Brittany Murphy, who's no longer with us, Donald Faison, Liza Donovan, Breckin Meyer, and Dan Hedaya. In an appearance on Today in August of 2025, Silverstone said she was really excited about the TV show. While the show is no longer moving forward at Peacock, it is reported that, first broke the story, that CBS Studios and Paramount are still high on the project and expect it to generate significant interest in the marketplace when it's taken out to buyers again. So it's off the table at Peacock, but not necessarily off the table completely everywhere else.

0: when showering, some people face forward, looking at the shower head. Some people have their back to the water. I'm Nikki Lee. The internet is debating it now, thanks to a viral TikTok which suggested the natural way was facing toward the shower head. That got some experts talking. There's no one correct way to face. However, one doctor said there's a reason why some may have a preference. He said, your face is one of the most sensitive parts of your body, packed with nerve endings. Facing directing at the water hitting your face can feel overstimulating, especially if the pressure is high, the water is hot, and you're stressed or fatigued. So basically, facing away from the water is probably best in those circumstances, but everybody has their preferences. I face away from it because, I mean, I don't want the soap going in my eyes when I'm washing my hair, you know? I tilt my head back and let it go that way.
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0: Your Mix 96 and 97.9, Billy Joel for you right there, Nikki Lee for you right here, and tonight is the free community monthly dinner at the Onalaska United Methodist Church. They offer this on the second Tuesday of each month from 5 until 6 p.m. Why do I feel like we should have already had a second Tuesday? This is a second Tuesday, right? It is. It feels like it's gone by so fast, though. I feel like just last week was my birthday, but that was the 27th of April, and today it's May 12th. How did we get that far into May already? So yes, from 5 to 6 at the Onalaska United Methodist Church.
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6: Becoming sunny this afternoon. Temperatures near 80. West winds 10 to 20, gusting to 35. Tonight, partly cloudy, 46. Tomorrow, gradual clearing, 69. Tomorrow night, clear, 41. Thursday, sunny, 75. Friday, sunny, a slight chance of showers, possibly an afternoon thunderstorm, 85. Saturday, sunny, 86.

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It's Natalie. Good afternoon. I hope you guys are having a great Tuesday out there. Right now, Peter Cetera, it's Glory of Love.

0: Hey, it's Natalie. Well, confession time. I fully fell in the middle of the night last night. I got up to go to the bathroom and I tripped on the vacuum cleaner in my bedroom and in slow motion fell and managed to hit like every part of my body somehow or another. I didn't get hurt, but my husband's like, "Are you okay?" And I'm all, "No." He comes over with his phone flashlight and I'm just laughing like, I can't believe how ridiculous this is. See, this is what I get for doing chores, you know?
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0: Hey, it's Natalie. Well, now you don't even have a decision. AI gonna make it for you. Bumble, the dating app, is ditching the swipe feature and changing its famous women message first rule. The company says people are burned out with dating apps, so they're moving toward an AI matchmaking system. The AI assistant called Bee will recommend matches based on personality, communication style, and relationship goals. I mean, I guess it's just a recommendation. You cannot take this as gospel, though. Like, this is going to be my perfect match because AI said so. No.
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8: Tonight, expect mostly cloudy conditions and a low of 43 with gusty northwest winds reaching up to 32 miles per hour. Tomorrow brings mostly sunny skies, a high near 70, and northwest winds gusting to 26 miles per hour. Tomorrow night, clear with a low around 37 and areas of frost after 4 a.m. Thursday, anticipate sunny weather with a high near 75 and southeast winds gusting to 21 miles per hour. On Friday, early morning rain showers give way to sunny skies and highs near 85.

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Coming up tomorrow, it's Beer by Bike Brigade Bingo at the Omni Center in Onalaska. A progressive jackpot for you. Doors are at 4. First calls at 6 o'clock. And this week, they'll be supporting the nonprofit La Crosse Central Booster Club. Right now, Kim Wilde, you keep me hanging on.

0: Hey, it's Natalie. Well, if Mother's Day didn't go the way you planned, how about a redo? There have been some Mother's Day fails out there that are hitting the internet. They range from sad to strange, but one person suggests that both sides could request a redo for this coming weekend to provide a real Mother's Day. You know, you just got to be honest about it and say, I propose a redo, and then do exactly what you want to do, or give your spouse or significant other a chance to get it right and redeem themselves for you. So here's your chance for a redo if Mother's Day did not go your way.
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8: Tonight, expect mostly cloudy conditions and a low of 43 with gusty northwest winds reaching up to 32 miles per hour. Tomorrow brings mostly sunny skies, a high near 70, and northwest winds gusting to 26 miles per hour. Tomorrow night, clear with a low around 37 and areas of frost after 4 a.m. Thursday, anticipate sunny weather with a high near 75 and southeast winds gusting to 21 miles per hour. On Friday, early morning rain showers give way to sunny skies and highs near 85.

0: Hey, it's Natalie. Well, there is a new term trending online called the boomer bad news drop. It's when your parents or older relatives casually send alarming news with zero context. Have you ever gotten a random text like, he's gone? No explanation with who he is? You're like, what is happening? Or they just casually said, oh, you know, they had surgery, but they didn't want to bother anyone, so they just didn't say anything. People on Reddit think it's because they love to be the first ones to give bad news, especially if it's bad medical news. Therapists say a lot of older people were raised to treat emotions like facts instead of conversations, so instead of easing into difficult news, they just drop it mid-sentence and move on. I have definitely had this happen with my parents.
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Hey, it's Natalie. Coming up, your Hollywood headlines. Rolling Stones have an album coming out. Will they tour to support it? One late night show supporting another late night show by running a rerun. And for fans of the show Fallout on Amazon, they just made a big casting announcement. I'll have all the details on the way for you.

0: Hey, it's Natalie, and here are your Hollywood headlines. The Rolling Stones have a brand new album on the way called Foreign Tongues. Given that information, people were really hoping to catch the Rolling Stones on tour to support their album, but Keith Richards confirmed the band has no plans to hit the road in 2026. Jimmy Kimmel wants to make sure he doesn't take any eyes away from his friend Stephen Colbert during his final night on the air. The final night of The Late Show will be next Thursday on CBS. Jimmy Kimmel Live will air a rerun that night. So far, Tonight Show starring Jimmy Fallon will still air a new episode. But hey, things might change. Amazon Prime made the announcement that Aaron Paul from Breaking Bad has joined Amazon's Fallout for Season 3. I love that show, so excited to see who he is going to be playing. And there you go. Those are your Hollywood headlines.
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5: Tonight, expect mostly cloudy conditions and a low of 43 with gusty northwest winds reaching up to 32 miles per hour. Tomorrow brings mostly sunny skies, a high near 70, and northwest winds gusting to 26 miles per hour. Tomorrow night, clear with a low around 37 and areas of frost after 4 a.m. Thursday, anticipate sunny weather with a high near 75 and southeast winds gusting to 21 miles per hour. On Friday, early morning rain showers give way to sunny skies and highs near 85.

0: 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Coming up tomorrow at 6 o'clock at the Onalaska Library, internationally best-selling and award-winning author Nicholas Butler. He's going to be talking about his newest novel, A 40-Year Kiss, set in Chippewa Falls. There's also going to be a book signing to follow. Coming up, more music, Aerosmith, The Police, and Chicago on the way.
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4: America's PAC paid for and is responsible for the content of this advertising, not authorized by any candidate or candidate's agent or committee.

Hey, it's Natalie. All right, so I have a dog, and whenever she starts to act kind of weird, I start to freak out a little bit. So the other day, she's laying on the couch. She's kind of like being really weird, just kind of laying there, a little bit perched on her back legs. If you try and pet her, she's getting a little nippy, which she never does. She's the sweetest dog. And I'm like, what is going on with her? Maybe she is like hurt or something. So I'm trying to check her out, and she's just, you know, not being herself. And finally, I realize that she is guarding a bag of treats that are sitting in my mother-in-law's purse that she bought for the dogs. So she's looking down at this bag of treats and she's guarding them. So she doesn't want to be disturbed because she is hyper-focused on these treats to make sure that the other dog doesn't get them and that they don't go away. And I was like, are you kidding me? All this worry and all you wanted was those treats that are in there just to guard them? Oh my goodness.

Hey, it's Natalie. You know, sometimes the little things can make your day so much better. People are sharing the top things that make your day better, and they're just, you know, like I said, the little things. When someone lets me merge in traffic, someone said, a really good cup of coffee, yeah, When my kid says something unintentionally hilarious, that's always good. Finding money in a pocket I forgot about. I love that one. You're like, look at me, I'm rich. It's like free money. Except for it's just money that you lost that you had before, but still. So if you're having a rough day, you know, maybe think of something little that makes you smile. There's lots of little good out there.

0: Hey, it's Natalie, and here's what to watch tonight. Game 5 of the NBA Playoffs Conference Semifinals with the Spurs and Timberwolves. 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And the one-hour Diane Sawyer special, The Mystery of Richard Simmons, is on ABC.
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